Who wanna mess around and test the sound? Test the sound. Test the sound. Who wanna mess around and test the sound? Test the sound. Test the baseline. Who wanna mess around and test the sound? Test the sound. Test the sound. Who wanna mess around and test the sound? Test the sound.

0: Tuesday. 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Remember, he's your date for the night, so smile. Oh, you can do better than that. Give him the teeth, the whole personality. Why do I let you talk me into these things? Why?
1: Because we're pals, buddies. The two musketeers.
0: Don't give me the musketeers. How am I going to keep the guy ashore?
1: Tell him you get seasick on a yacht. Play miniature golf with him.
0: Oh, no, I'm not going to get caught the minute you're a sand trap with that guy.
2: Hi. Which of you dolls is Daphne?
3: Bo Fettle.
2: It's from Satchel Moth at table 7. This is from me to you, doll.
3: Read it, Buster.
2: Never mind leaving your door open. I got a pass key.
4: If I couldn't aspire to
0: what are you doing with my flowers?
1: Just borrowing. Get them back tomorrow.
4: And to feel the desire to make you my own. Pa-da, pa-da, pa-da.

I can hear you, but I won't. Some look for trouble, while others don't. There's a thousand reasons I should.

I have this girlfriend known as Elsie, with whom I shared four sordid rooms in Chelsea. She wasn't what you'd call a blushing flower. As a matter of fact,